No one would have believed, in the last years of the 19th century, that human affairs were being watched from the timeless worlds of space. No one could have dreamed we were being scrutinized as someone with a microscope studies creatures that swarm and multiply in a drop of water. Few men even considered the possibility of life on other planets. And yet, across the gulf of space, minds immeasurably superior to ours regarded this Earth with envious eyes. And slowly and surely, they drew their plans.

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Now suddenly there was a

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Have you changed your point of view? Fame is not affecting me. I'm just the guy I used to be.

0: Sube la mano, Maluma baby, put your hands up, the World Cup is here.
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sad today. 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Tears of frustration stay in the way, like maps of the pain that are on your face. Take a guide and you're leaving home, stepping on the glass where I bet you broke. 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Said I had my chance, ain't love no more.

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You're not mine anymore. 2, 3, 4.

He pricey. 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He said it's my pussy. Yeah, it might be. My pussy. Yeah, it might be. 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

I'm fucked up. 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All she know is suck fuck. I walked up to a big butt and asked her ass, but what? Tunchin never slacks without a button up.

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Tom Brady with the paper, I go Super Bowl signed it. 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

cooking up your widow Uzi. 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Got 30s and 100 rounds too. 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Got 30s and 100 rounds too.

Yeah, that way. 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Yeah, that way. I used to trap by the subway. Yeah, that way. Young nigga trap with the AK. Yeah, that way. Big Dico, get a dope basic.

just a soul among billions, with no place to hide. 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There's still a long way to go.